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Yes, and the dream was just the same. And I dreamed your dream for you, and now your dream is real.

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And I said, baby, baby, baby, is there some karmic she love thing?

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1: I don't know anything about any setup. You can torture me all you want.
2: Torture you, that's good. That's a good idea. I like that one.

0: Rock. Z-Rock.
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2: Hospitality. I'll fucking show you hospitality. Fucking tell.

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I'm truly afraid that there could be a malevolent entity at work here.